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Yeah, here we go. She be jumping in a Lamborghini, pulling down on the street with Pasta Main. Take it to the crib, pour the wine in and dip, making her dumb brain think he got my name. Ugh. He don't really have cash. That bum boy trying to smash her. That bum boy trying to smash her.